Alcohol, rave, heart attack, the base, sex, drugs, alcohol, rave, heart attack, the base, sex, drugs, alcohol.

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0: Under that smoke sector.
1: It's out! It's out! It's a win from Bob!
2: Martin would like to check the mark, but apparently the referee has made his call.
1: Wait a second, it seems another player is coming to Solveig's rescue. It's Novak Djokovic. Now this is truly unbelievable. Now the referee will give his verdict.
3: It's in.
1: Game is on again.

0: no. Solveig's giving up the fight.
1: We are fortunate enough to have two of the biggest names in music right now. We've got the one and only Martin Solveig and Laid Back Luke.
2: So, all I have to say is, blow. I need to know, where did this come from? How did this all begin?
3: Martin and I often play for big festivals. I started my set and Martin went off to crowd surf and he actually got hit by a CO2 cannon.
2: What?
3: Like, it was a revelation.
4: We got scared for a little bit, but it felt very good. And here it is, blow.
1: Now that CO2 experiment ended up on YouTube. I mean, that video's gone viral. Everyone's talking about it. So we've actually put together a little package right now where you're going to see everything that has been going on with blow.
5: To grow.

0: Hey everyone, I'm Rich Skidmore.
1: And I'm Jennifer Marshall.
0: It is the sensation sweeping the world.
1: Wait a sec, Rich. How do you want me to grow if you don't let me blow?
2: Blow, misschien heb je het meegekregen. Blow, een spray bedacht door Laidback Luke.
3: It's so fresh and yet so hot right now. Spraying all over the UK, it's called Blow.
4: Kan daar die noodzakelijk aan gaan staan?
5: Deze riesen blowdance perform heute Abend.
6: Martin Solveig en Laidback Luke really managed to make a lot of noise with a little spray.
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9: La blow dance, c'est bras le long du corps en se secouant n'importe comment, sauf quand la voix dit blow.
10: Signori, signori, è incredibile, anche qua in Italia, soprattutto a Milano, è scoppiata la moda della blow dance.
11: Blow is so in demand that I had to steal this from Lindsay Lohan.
9: Et alors on fait...

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0: cerebrum has suffered massive and irreparable damage.
1: You'll never know what has happened to him.
0: Had I not been sure of this, I would not have permitted him to live.
1: Where?
2: Father? I need help.
3: What is democracy? What is democracy?
4: Got something to do with young men killing each other.
3: When it comes to my turn, will you want me to go?
4: For democracy, any man would give his only begotten son.